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1: MDR Thüringen. Einfach gute Musik.

0: Don't worry. It will soon pass, whatever it is. Don't worry, be happy.
1: Der ARD Abend. Radio für alle.